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1: Yeah, I don't wanna think about nothing, just watching you dancing. It feels

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1: And you said you love me, babe.
0: Love must have been blind, cause I sure didn't see this one.
1: I once was blind, but now I see.
0: My best friend, huh? They say keep the ones you love close, and your enemies even closer. But I can't win for losing.

think about the generations and to say we want to make it a better place for our children and our children's children so that they know it's a better world for them and think they can